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1: McGruff here.
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1: Yep.
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0: 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Pump up the jams. If it's too loud, you're too old.
1: Green light. 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Ball in street? 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
1: The sun is shining, birds are chirping, and all seems right in the world. 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

0: Hello, you are listening to WCWM out of the College of William & Mary in Williamsburg, and welcome back to the E-List. Sorry for being a few minutes late here, or maybe just 1 minute late. I just got back from golf cart training for APO, actually. That was super fun. I've never driven a golf cart before, and that was pretty cool. A lot like driving a car, but it was a little bit shaky when it comes to the brakes and acceleration, but I think that it'll be super fun. And today I am joined by a very special guest. This is my roommate, Susanna. Can you try out the microphone here? Say hello.
1: Hello.
0: Can you, I'll hear that.
1: I have no idea, but hopefully it is.
0: I think so. Let's test this for a second. Can you say hello again?
1: Hello. Elizabeth says, hi, Susanna, so I think...
0: Yay!
1: Which is so exciting.
0: That's good. Yeah, let us know what you think about the volume here. Oh, she said it's working but quiet. Maybe if you move a little bit closer to your microphone and I adjust the volume a little bit. Let's see. Or maybe if you move the microphone a little bit closer like that.
1: Does that help?
0: I bet that helps. Oh, my mom said not loud enough for Susanna. We can adjust this here a little bit. Hello. Can you say hello again?
1: I don't know. I'm very close to it now. I hope that's helpful.
0: Oh, she said does not help. Oh, oops. This is it. Okay, test it again.
2: Hello.
0: That's probably good, right? Yep, I think I just messed up the microphone buttons here. Okay, someone's typing. I think it should be good. Sorry, it's been a while since I have had a guest on here, but I'm hoping to change that, and today is our first step toward that. Yep, I think that should be all good with the microphones. Well, so today the theme is the E-List goes to the dogs, or one dog in particular. That is my mini golden doodle, Biscuit. And our idea for this show actually came from a story of a cat that Susanna used to have who had a specific artist that he loved to listen to, and Susanna asked me if Biscuit had any artists that or songs that she liked, and I didn't have an answer to that, so now we're going to find some songs that maybe Biscuit will like. But tell us a little bit about this cat and the singer that he loved.
2: Okay, so this was our first kitty cat. His name, Casanova, and he was scared of literally everything. Like, you look up scaredy cat in a dictionary, you see his face. He was terrified. So we really, like, he didn't love a lot of music, the TV. He was kind of scared of it or just ambivalent to it. But then one day, like, we had some sort of, like, daytime show on, and Sarah McLachlan came on to perform her Christmas album, promote her Christmas album. And when she started to sing, he ran over to the television, which is on a console, and he put his paws up on it and stared at the TV while she sang. And then when she stopped singing, he really just didn't care anymore. So we thought, well, that was weird, right? That's a weird thing, especially for a cat who's afraid of noise. But then, you know, kind of wrote it off. But then she was on a different show and she came on again, and it happened again. He, like, stared at her, listened to her sing the whole time. So this caused us to buy him the Christmas album for Christmas. And then I remember Casanova would get Sarah McLachlan's CDs when I was a kid. So, well, yeah, he only loved her. He was afraid of literally
0: everything else.
2: Like, I think he loved her more than he was not scared of me. Because as a toddler, I'd be like, kitty, and he would run away. But she never did that to him, so.
0: Oh, adorable. Well, we have to hear a song by Sarah McLachlan. That is a Christmas song, so that we can experience what Casanova's favorite song was and see if maybe this is just something that our beloved pets have in common. Maybe Biscuit will react and discover that Sarah McLachlan is her favorite singer. Let's go.

0: Well, maybe this is, maybe O Come All Ye Faithful by Sarah McLachlan is just the universal favorite song of pets, because Biscuit reportedly lifted her head a little bit. So maybe she's having the same reaction. Well, what were some of the songs that we had thought to play for Biscuit? What were some of the singers?
1: Let's see. We were at dinner with my parents, and we were talking about this.
2: Sorry. And it was like... Oh, is that good?
0: Sorry. Okay. Difficulties with the mic.
2: Okay. Yeah. We were talking about this at dinner with my parents, and we thought of, like, at first, I think, pretty nice ones. Like, we had the Dog Days Are Over by Florence and the Machine is one we thought of. We also thought of anything by Snoop

That we had thought of. Dog days are over, which maybe the dog days aren't over. The dog days are just starting because these are, it's for biscuits. So we don't want her days to be over. We want the dog days to begin. Well, let's begin.

0: Welcome back again to the E-List. That was Dog Days Are Over by Florence and the Machine. Sounds like Elizabeth approves and my mom approves. She says, I like this one. Susanna approves, of course. You know what we just found in the station here, which we neither of us had any idea that it was here, but I have seen it before. I was just wondering where it went. But is this giant plush Baby Yoda.
1: I am so excited by this.
0: Adorable.
1: Like, it's so cute. There are many pictures.

0: pictures of me with it now.
1: Yeah. It was just on the floor. It used to be on a chair. And then I was wondering why it had disappeared. And then we just found it. Just adorable. Did you know that William & Mary is transitioning fully to Microsoft MFA from the previously used Duo? This change will automatically occur for all students by the end of September. To make the change more convenient, students have the opportunity to switch early. Instructions are available on the ITU website. And I wish that we did not have to switch over to this, but we do, because the previous one, the previous one Duo is just like click of a button, and then now this time you have to enter the digits. It's kind of annoying, but I did hear that Sophie got 6-7 a few times for the verification digits. I hate to bring that up again, but you know, it was the one story that I had heard of that. And yep, I know that they're trying to get everyone to switch over. But in other news, what other songs do we have that have something related to dog in the title? We found that there were more things probably that have wolf in the title than dog. Mm. You know, it's a more popular metaphor or analogy that people can make. But there is one that is just ridiculous, but I had no idea that it existed until I was talking to Susanna about wolf song titles, and the most iconic one of all. Can you say the song title?
2: Give That Wolf a Banana.
1: And who is it by, and where was it performed?
2: So Give That Wolf a Banana is a song by Subwoofer, which is a band of two bright yellow intergalactic space wolves and their DJ Astronaut. They represented Norway in the Eurovision Song Contest in, I believe it was 2021. And it's just a ridiculous song, as I'm sure you can tell by the said intergalactic space wolves, that sort of thing. But it's pretty great, honestly. I remember watching it with my parents be performed, and we were just sitting there with our jaws to the floor the entire time. It's really one of those Eurovision acts that just makes you question everything you've ever seen in your life, which are some of the best ones, in my opinion.
1: Right. Oh, and who watches Eurovision with you?
2: Well, outside of me and my parents, Angelica also watches Eurovision with us. That's our current cat. So I have pictures of her looking up at it. I think she's also been confused by it a few times, but she's very invested.
1: Maybe we can get Biscuit invested the next time.
2: I hope so.
1: To show it to her, because I haven't watched Eurovision outside of, I haven't watched it while it was live on TV. And the only things that I've seen from it are videos such as the one for Give That Wolf a Banana, because I had to see it. I think it was Susanna who showed me the video. We watched it together because I was like, I have to see this. And Give That Wolf a Banana, it is hilarious, and I hope you find it as funny as we do.

0: That was Give That Wolf a Banana by Subwoofer. And I think it should have won. I think it should have won.
1: You think it should have won. Uh-huh. It did come in a very respectable 9th place, which, like, that's hard to do. So
0: it's difficult. And I think it deserved it, or at least deserved better, because you're never going to hear a song like that again. It's very unique, and it's amazing. Ashley says in all caps, "This is a bop." And my dad just found a picture of the YouTube thumbnail for that. It is amazing.
1: I believe I said it was 2021. I think it was actually 2022. It's one of those when it was, but
0: here. Oh yeah, 2022.
1: Yeah, okay.
0: Yep.
1: I was like, "Ugh, I think I said the wrong date."
0: Will any other Eurovision song compare? We'll have to see the next time. Cannot wait to find out if we're going to have a sufficient rival to Give That Wolf a Banana. I don't know. But I hope Biscuit liked this one, because I've also heard, we'll not get into the next songs yet, because there are some questions that people have submitted on Instagram, and I wanted to make sure to get to some of those. Like, the first one is, are you a Biscuit or an Angelica?
1: Oh.
0: Well, what do you think, Susanna? First, what do you think about yourself? Are you more of a Biscuit or an Angelica?
1: I don't know. Okay. I mean, they're both really cute, so that's nice. But in terms of, like, personhood, cathood, doghood, I don't know. I'm definitely more of a cat person generally. So maybe I'm an Angelica. Maybe. Yeah. I'm a little sassy like she is, so that probably works.
0: I can't decide for myself, because the thing is, I would also say Biscuit is, she's not exactly sassy, but she can be like a little toddler sometimes, or most of the time, actually. Yeah. I wouldn't say that I have Biscuit's personality, because she can be, like, I don't know, she can be a handful. And sometimes I hope not to feel like that, but also, like, when she's just, like, sleeping peacefully or just, like, chilling on the couch, sometimes they're just like, oh, yeah, I vibe with that. Like, she can be just adorable. So maybe I'm more of a Biscuit. But, you know, Biscuit when she's in a good mood and is feeling very, very chill. And there was another question. Well, are you more of an Angelica or more of a Casanova?
1: Oh, I think I'm probably, let's see. Casanova was very emotionally intelligent, which I hope that I am. But he was also afraid of everything, which Angelica has a lot more, like, you know, she's more chill in the world, which I also try to be. I'm maybe more of a Casanova. I don't know. This is very hard.
0: It's difficult. They all have their own personalities, but they all have their own, like, their personality has multiple facets to it. Mm-hmm. It's like one of those pictures that you get that's like, which mood are you in today? And it's like 9 different pictures of them. We need to make them for our own pets, where it's like, which Angelica are you today? And it's all of her moods.
1: I love them.
0: Figuring that out. We should totally make one and then, you know, just send it out to people. Be like, which Angelica are you feeling like?
1: My mom says I am more brave like Angelica, so I don't know.
0: That's sweet. I think so.
1: Oh, thank you. Mm-hmm.
0: Another question. Pitbull the dog or the person?
1: Ooh, I wonder who this came from.
0: Actually, I don't think it was.
1: Oh, you don't think it was Sophie?
0: I'm pretty sure it was Gwen. I will check Instagram
1: also
0: here.
1: Checks. Yeah.
0: Unfortunately, they can't be here to listen now, but they're having a lot of fun at a Mount Joy concert right now. Someone from Triathlon had tickets and was going to that one, so they were invited along. And I don't think I have heard a Mount Joy song, but I'm hoping that they're having a lot of fun.
1: Yeah, me too. In terms of that question, I'm going to go with, and this may be, I don't know, controversial, Pitbull the dog. Because my friend at home, Miss Erin, has a dog named Linus, and I am very loyal to Linus. And
0: Linus and not Snoopy.
1: I know.
0: Right? The one Peanuts character, and they go with Linus instead of Snoopy for the dog. That's an interesting choice.
1: Well, but he's not a beagle, right? He's a pit bull.
0: Yeah.
1: So he's Linus. It fits him very well, but I'm going to choose Linus even over Pitbull the person.
0: I don't think I have met a dog who's a Pitbull before. I don't know what I'm going to go with here. I would have to meet a sweet Pitbull.
1: You need to meet Linus.
0: Yeah, I would have to meet Linus. Maybe I'll go with Linus. I've heard about this one. So I think, yep, I will go with Linus over Pitbull the person. I hope that because Gwen and Sophie are not here to listen and defend Pitbull, they won't be too upset that we didn't choose Pitbull the person. Let's see. What are... Oh, my mom said that sweet Pitbull is an oxymoron. Well, maybe Linus is the rare sweet Pitbull.
1: He's a very sweet boy. Yeah. I've actually also never met him, but I think he's lovely.
0: Elizabeth said, yeah, I fear Pitbull is not a wonderful person. I don't know much about Pitbull's personal life. I do know some of his songs are a bit crazy or a bit, you know, just like, you've heard, like people have heard his lyrics. They know that his life is probably not one that you want to emulate, but my mom said, Linus is the rare exception until he bites you. Well, I think I will take Susanna's word for it that Linus is a sweet pit bull and is not going to bite anyone. I hope so. And, well, the next songs that we have here are apparently some of Biscuit's favorite songs, or at least one of them is, according to my dad, who says that she listens to Led Zeppelin and Jimi Hendrix. Very convenient for him that she just happens to love classic rock the way that he does. Interesting. But I did decide to pull up two classic rock songs that have to do with dogs, and then maybe it will bring two of her her interests together, classic rock and being a dog, I guess. That's one of her favorite things. So the first thing we have is Dogs by Pink Floyd. It's 17 minutes long, so I decided to take a little bit of it instead of having the whole 17 minutes. But I haven't heard many songs by Pink Floyd, or if I have, I didn't really remember them. I'm sorry, I'm failing my dad here. He's going to ask me sometime, who is this by, when it's playing in public, and I'm not going to know it's Pink Floyd. But I know, Susanna, that you have heard Dark Side of the Moon by Pink Floyd, the album, multiple times. And why is that?
1: So when I was leading a group of people at a Lutheran youth event, the tradition was that on Saturday night, you would always watch The Dark Side of Oz, which is Pink Floyd's The Dark Side of the Moon lined up with The Wizard of Oz. So if you play them, like if you like mute The Wizard of Oz and play the whole album, it twice through, it lines up perfectly with everything that happens in the movie. And it was discovered by accident. Someone fell asleep with like The Wizard of Oz on and with the album going. And when they woke up, they realized that it was in sync. So
0: crazy.
1: Yeah. My Pastor dad said Dave great. Delaney, shout out, by the way, for introducing me to that.
0: Of course. My dad said, great mashup, no fooling. Okay, well, is it meant to be, like, is it a conspiracy? Do you think that it was supposed to line up like that?
1: I do not think that it was supposed to line up like that, but there are certainly people that do.
0: Mm-hmm. Well, this one is not from that album, but, you know, it was the one thing that I'd heard about Pink Floyd, because I don't have much experience with their albums, probably because I've just heard my dad say whenever there's a Pink Floyd song playing or something like that, another artist that he likes, like Led Zeppelin, which will come up in a second, he's always like, oh, who is this? So then maybe it's caused me to be like, oh yeah, those are his songs, but I should listen to some Pink Floyd, and maybe I should watch The Dark Side of Oz, see if it lines up as well as it seems. All right, we're going to start with a few minutes of Dogs by Pink Floyd.

That song is 17 or so minutes long, so I'm just going to cut it off right here. And I hope Biscuit liked that little snippet here. We're going to move on to one that my dad just suggested, which I already had on the list here, Black Dog by Led Zeppelin.

0: apparently Biscuit stood up and was moving around and dancing during that, according to my dad, if we believe that her favorite artist possibly is Led Zeppelin, then, of course, this was the music just for her. But I did want to cut that short a little bit so that we could have some time to get through some other songs, because maybe she likes other genres, maybe she likes other artists, maybe it's not the song title that matters, maybe it is the name of the band or the singer or the rapper in the case of Snoop Dogg. Well, we'll see that in a second. We have some more questions, such as, what were the other name options for Biscuit? So, I don't know the complete list here. I think at one point we were thinking about Snickerdoodle, that someone had suggested, you know, because Doodle. And
1: oh, that's so cute.
0: Looks just like Snickerdoodle. And my dad said, well, it's almost her bedtime. Aw, well, I think she can stay up for a little bit longer. I don't remember all of the other names for Biscuit, but Snickerdoodle was definitely one of them. And we actually named her after the children's book character Biscuit. If you remember the Biscuit books, the little picture books of the dog who was not quite a mini golden doodle, because I think her fur isn't quite the same texture, or his fur in the books, but pretty much the same color, looks a lot like our Biscuit. And I know that's one of the most common dog names, really. Like, if you go to something, it's the dog version of seeing your name on the keychains, because they have that. They have lots of little dog merch. You can get like some kind of dog themed keychain or little collar or something, and then Biscuit will be one of the names that's listed on there, because people love to name their dog Biscuit, and we are no exception, of course. But we do have a specific reference point. We have a source for the name, and I think she does look a lot like that Biscuit. So, Susanna, what were some of the potential cat names that you either never used or would use in the future?
2: Well, I have a list of the names we were thinking about naming Angelica. Angelica is obviously on the list, but we also were thinking about, let's see, Viola is on there, so is Hermione.
0: Are these all after book characters?
2: Well, not intentionally, but we kind of realized later that maybe a little bit. Guinevere was on there, actually, nice. Which makes me laugh now, having Gwen as our friend. But then there were some that my dad submitted. He thought she should be named Caramel Macchiato or Creme Brulee.
0: Maybe he was hungry when he made this list.
2: He thought that her light tan-colored coat kind of looked like those things, but her coat has darkened now that she's an adult. So, but in the end, we all decided on Angelica, and it really suits her. So
0: that's
2: we're happy.
0: Sweet. And, of course, what is Angelica's namesake? Or one of
2: them? Angelica's full name is actually Angelica Schuyler Church Carr, and she's named after Angelica Schuyler Church of fame from the musical Hamilton. She's Alexander Hamilton's sister-in-law. So we really liked the name. And then when we realized it was Angelica, we were like, oh, well, I mean, obviously.
0: Of course. Another question. Does Biscuit like biscuits? Well, she hasn't tried. It also depends on what biscuit you're talking about. Because I immediately thought the British biscuits, which are the cookies that you'd have with tea, and you can't call them cookies because they're biscuits. But she has not tried one of those biscuits. She also hasn't tried the American biscuit, because generally she's not allowed to have human food for the most part. She likes popcorn. She likes, there are a few things that my parents will throw in her food sometimes. And I mean, most of the human things she cannot have. Like, there are things like grapes that are especially toxic to dogs, I remember. So we have to do a lot of looking up of whether dogs can eat certain things. But I hope that there are some biscuits that she can eat, because eventually Biscuit will have to try a little bit of a biscuit, I think. If there are some dog-safe biscuits that aren't just dog biscuits, you know, the obvious dog treats. But she sure loves her treats. And if some of those can be considered biscuits, then I think she does. Another question was, would you consider calling biscuits cookies to be more American? Well, this is from Gwen, and I would not call a British biscuit a cookie. What do you think, Susanna?
2: I don't know. I mean, I obviously haven't encountered England as much as you have because you lived there for a whole year. That's true. They do have their own sort of texture to them, but they also feel like cookies to me.
0: Yeah, I think they count as cookies, but I don't know if I would call them cookies. Do we need to rename biscuit cookie to be more American is the question. Or do we name her scone because a scone is kind of like a biscuit? I don't know. I just heard once that there were some people who are from England where it's like if you show them pictures of American biscuits, they're like, oh, those look like scones. Not quite the same thing, but I don't know if scone would be a great name for a dog. But there are lots of baked goods you can name dogs after. Like, I don't know, cupcake could be a good one.
2: Oh, that would be fun.
0: Yeah. I'm just thinking of all the alternative names that we had for biscuit. I don't know all of that. I think once we heard biscuit, we were just sold on that one because it was such a big part of my childhood and my sister's childhood. When it comes to the books, it was just like, oh, we just had to go with that one. But let's look at some of the other names that we have that have to do with dogs for the artists. First up, I want to play this one before Snoop Dogg. It is Dogstar. They just released an album, and I found out who Dogstar was because the bass player is actually Keanu Reeves.
2: What?
0: And I had no idea about this. I had no idea that he was in a band. I think that something that, like, he has all of the side quests that I would do if I were famous, and this is a total of two side quests because one of them is being in a band for just for fun, but then not making that your main career, but just because you're already famous, it's like, hey, may as well just make some music. And then the second one is writing a book, aka quote-unquote writing a book, because he admitted he didn't actually write any of the book, but he co-wrote a book with one of my favorite authors whose books I'm reading this book right now that just came out. I put it on hold at the local library, and it's I actually don't really know how to pronounce his last name, but it's China Mieville, and it's crazy that Keanu Reeves and China Mieville wrote this book together because it's the most random collaboration. Like, no one would have really thought of that. It's almost as weird as like James Patterson and Mr. Beast, who just released a book together.
2: I thought that I was dreaming when I saw that, and then I realized that no, I was very much awake.
0: Yeah, I was just in a Barnes & Noble. I was just like, who thought of this? Why? Who reached out first?
2: Whose PR person reached out first?
0: Right.
2: Who was like, you know, I have a really good idea to the team.
0: Like, no idea.
2: Because from either perspective, it's a little crazy.
0: Yeah. Because also, I mean, James Patterson has his name on so many books that definitely a lot of people have the idea that, or probably very accurate idea that he doesn't write a lot of his stuff. He gets ghostwriters because there's no way that one person can write like 50 books in a year. I don't know how many books he writes in a year, but you just see so many of them, and so many of them written with celebrities who probably didn't write those books either.
2: Is James Patterson at the level that he's a celebrity who doesn't write the book, even though he's an author?
0: Yeah, like this
2: is crazy.
0: If you have the two names next to each other, like, they're both extremely recognizable. You can sell these books that probably neither of them wrote. So, like, I looked up this book and, like, one of the reviews, especially on, I think it was on Goodreads, where I was looking at the reviews just because I wanted to see what people thought of this weird collaboration. Someone was saying this is a book that probably neither of them wrote, and they're both on the name of this book just for the recognition. But it almost seems like there's this one level of not writing a book, which is being the celebrity who has never written a book. And then there's James Patterson, who is probably now at the level where he doesn't write his own books either, so his name is just on that for the recognition. So there's this third person who is there putting in all this hard work to make it look like Mr. Beast and James Patterson collabed on this.
2: What a collaboration, my word.
0: Absolutely crazy. So let's get started with something that Keanu Reeves actually did do, which was play bass on this song, All In Now.

0: and watch your stuff.
1: Why?
0: Cause doggies on the gang. My bank clothes on swole. My stitch on hit legit. Now I'm on parole. Stroke. With the dog pound right behind me and up in your shit where you might find me playing that Jeep thing. She won't begin to with the biggest n- us, and guess what? He is I and I am him. Slim with the tilted

0: Right, that was All In Now by Dog Star and Who Am I, What's My Name by Snoop Dogg. And did you know that William & Mary's Pre-Veterinary Club works to advise pre-veterinary students and give students a place to share their passion for animals and science and build community among students, which I'm sure Biscuit appreciates because we are helping the future veterinarians here. Well, I'm not sure she appreciates that, actually. She appreciates the effects of it when she needs it.
1: Angelica actually went to the vet today.
0: Aw, and how'd that go?
1: Well, very well.
0: Yeah.
1: She always has, her coat is beautiful. She is so wonderfully curious. She did get out of the house yesterday, and I don't know if mom or dad or I thought that that was a wonderful expression of her curiosity, but you know, they said that they said she was amazing.
0: Yay,
1: it went very
0: well.
1: I'm
0: so glad. Oh, for the first one, All In Now, my mom said that my grandma says this one sounds like it would be on the Breakfast Club soundtrack. Yep, shout out to my grandma who's listening right now probably, and my Aunt Jennifer, actually, who may be able to catch the last few minutes of this. So if you're listening, hello. Thank you so much for tuning in right now. My mom just sent a picture of Snoop Dogg and Martha Stewart, a crazy, unlikely collaboration on subject of unlikely collabs, which also includes, I was trying to find some other things that Snoop Dogg has done. He was actually featured in this one album by Gorillaz, they're a band that loves to pull together some of the most, the craziest features that you would never see together on another song. Like, this one is featuring Hypnotic Brass Ensemble and Snoop Dogg, and the one before is an orchestral intro featuring Sinfonia Viva. I'm not sure where they're from, but that one is a crazy collection. It kind of reminds me of this summer, Susanna and I both went to see Lizzo and the NSO performing together, the National Symphony Orchestra. I think I've brought that up on here before, of course, because my sister opened for them on the flute. Really amazing. And that was really fun collection of artists there. Well, I hope that Biscuit has really loved all these songs here. I'm going to have to ask which one was her favorite. I know that my dad, who's with her now, is probably going to say Led Zeppelin, but maybe she loves all of them. Maybe she has a wide variety of musical tastes. What do you think?
1: I don't know. Yeah. Maybe she's like you in that way.
0: Maybe. Or like you, because you, I mean, what do you have? The Finnish rap, you have from every single country, we have, I don't know, just all of the Eurovision songs. We have, like, Italian rock, I believe.
1: We've had Italian rock. One of my favorite artists right now is Slovakian, as one does.
0: Oh, right.
1: Do you think that
0: concert will happen? Do you think you'll be able to fly to somewhere in Europe to see her?
1: Probably not.
0: Maybe someday, one of these days.
1: Maybe. I'm afraid tickets will be very expensive. It's hard when you have an artist that you've liked for a long time, and then all of a sudden they start getting really popular, which on the one hand, you're like, oh, yay, like everyone else is realizing how great they are. But on the other hand, you're like, when will I ever be able to afford this? Like,
0: it's kind of crazy. Like, there's this one artist, Underscores, which has sort of changed genres a lot. But there was this one, there were a few songs by Underscores that I liked a while back, and Underscore just wasn't super popular, but I definitely, like, I showed them to Ashley back then. She was just like, oh, this is fun. Like, this is a bop. Like, what, where'd you find out about this artist? I never heard them and everything. And, like, now I bet so many people in Radio Club that, first of all, know about one of, like, the latest, like, very pop-focused albums by Underscores, but also she's on tour with Charlie XCX right now,
1: which is
0: kind of crazy. Like, when that announcement dropped, I was just like, whoa, like, a while back, that was just like an artist that no one else had heard of. So I kind of went through the same shock when I was just like, oh, so this artist who was performing these really small venues last year, like, I'm never going to have a chance of seeing them now. So that was kind of crazy. But also, I'm not sure how I feel about the new album. maybe it'll grow on me. Maybe there'll be some more music that's sort of in the earlier style. But yeah, I'll see about this. It is kind of crazy. But there is a concert that I just found out about it recently that is, who's it? Slipknot and Bring Me the Horizon are performing in D.C. next summer, and the concerts are dropping very soon, or the tickets are dropping very soon. So I'm thinking about it. One of my friends and I are sort of considering that, but it is a stadium tour, so kind of crazy. I'll see how that goes. But yes, we're both looking forward to possibly our crazy concert dreams that may or may not happen, but I hope so. I hope that for the both of us, we can see some of our favorite artists live. And, you know, it is getting to be a bit close to the time that we will have to wrap it up. So I'd like to say thank you so much to Susanna for being on this show today.
1: Thank you for having me on the show. It's so fun to see, like, the inside of the place and find Baby Yoda stuffed animals and everything.
0: Right. It's so cute in here. I need to have more guests on this show more often. So anyone who is listening right now, let me know if you would like to be on the next E-List or some other time in the future. I will definitely reach out and ask more people if they would like to be on the show here, because even also there's a few seats here where people can do homework and things like that, or they can just relax while one person is speaking or being interviewed or something like that. So yeah, I should take more people here to hang out, because it's an adorable place. And or even if you're someone from my family who is listening now and would like to call, I'm sure I can either have you on the phone with the mic here, or figure out the phone call system, which is a little bit complicated, and I was actually not trained in that. But I will have to read the instructions again, you know, figure everything out so that I can have more people on the show. But thank you so much to Susanna. It was so fun to talk about Biscuit and Angelica and Casanova and all of these adorable pets. And I will see you all, and you'll hear me next week. Good night.

0: All right, well, we're here. Back with another show of Diaspora DJs. Oh, everybody's so excited. A lot of listeners. Who's ready? A lot by we mean like single digit, but that's okay. We are here with our three DJs, the best three DJs are here. Our theme today is nostalgia. Give a round of applause for that. Yay, woo. Cricket's in the booth, actually.
1: Can they hear? Is my mic on?
0: Yes.
1: This is... Yes,
0: okay. Run the chop show here, but it's okay. It's okay. I guess they know our names. We don't have to do all that. We can start with the music, actually. So we're going down memory lane today. Lots of memories from our childhood, whatever that meant. You know, nostalgia. Bang. So starting off, if you want to talk about your songs, yeah, your choices.
2: Yeah. These are songs that I listened to, I think, early 2010s. I'd hear them come on the radio and they still stick with me today.
0: Bang.
2: So,
0: yeah. Well, starting with that, we have Adorn by Miguel. Hope you guys enjoy.

0: go. Oh.
1: All right, everybody. Those were the songs that I chose.
2: I told one person.
1: Yeah, it just brings back a lot of memories for me, and I remember listening to it on my way from school. And yeah.
3: Naturally, well, thank you.

0: Moving on to my set, Throwbacks with Summer Rain by Carl Thomas. You know, takes you back to, you know, summer, sure, and just like a calm vibe. So that's why I chose this song. Anyways, enjoy.
1: Bye-bye.

0: further question. Go for the question.
1: All right. So my question I have is, what is something that like you're only that you're mid at, that you're like decent at, that you tell everybody that you're really good at?
2: Naturally, I don't think I, you know, mid at anything, actually. Very talented, very smart. But mid at?
3: Do we ask the room?
2: Yeah, please. I don't know. I feel like that's just like the crickets.
3: There's like three. There's three people listening. You don't gotta be shy.
2: Yeah, that's okay. We got 10 people.
3: 10 surely. People.
2: No, it's kinda.
3: What's something you guys are like okay at that you tell people you're really good at?
2: Right. A little thinker.
3: Yeah, ponder on that, guys. Should we save it until after the song?
2: Perhaps. Okay. We'll think about it.
3: We're gonna play the next
2: moving on to He's Mine by Moken Stuff. Very classic. If you haven't heard of it, you're living under a rock, unfortunately.
3: Boom.
2: So, yeah. Enjoy.

0: Oh, y'all are... We're live!
1: Hey.
0: That was Mokin' Stuff. He's mine. Classic song, classic song. Did we think about answers from our previous question? Maybe.
1: I did.
0: Okay.
1: I'd have to say making coffees. I do work at Cold Pressed.
0: Shout out Cold Pressed.
1: Yeah. Shout out Cold Pressed.
0: We will be visiting.
1: If you ordered a coffee and gotten a cup of milk... I'm not going to say who it was, but there's a chance it was me.
0: Terrible,
1: it's
0: no.
1: happened a couple times.
0: It could
1: times.
0: Be anybody, though.
1: But yeah.
0: And, like, who knows?
1: Who knows?
0: That's okay. What's, like, the best drink that you can make, would you say? Instead of black coffee. Like,
1: yeah.
0: Are you dead
1: That's going to have to be it. Or I'll make a frosted blend, but okay. If it's busy, I am putting it out of stock.
0: Wait, do you make sandwiches and shit?
1: I can.
0: Okay.
1: But not, like... If there's someone else working, I'm not doing it.
0: Naturally, okay.
1: I don't do dishes. I don't do food. I don't clean. I don't... Right, I make lattes.
0: So what are we paying? Not we, but what are you getting paid for? Just shitty drinks?
1: As long as I'm getting paid, it doesn't
0: Wait, how
1: matter.
0: How much is the pay, though?
1: It's 15. We're hiring.
0: Oh.

All right, moving on to the next song. We have I Don't Wanna by Aaliyah. RIP. She's amazing. Hope you guys enjoy.

0: That was Aaliyah. Shout out her. Shout out the world.
1: Shout like out the world.
0: Yeah, moving with your set. You can
1: choose.
0: Okay. Well, Tomorrow Is My Turn by Nina Simone. Question. Crickets.
1: Right.
0: Cheerleader by Omi.
1: Are we familiar? I am. Love the song. Great song.
0: Right. She said acapella right now. Oh.
1: Let's hear.
0: Crickets.
1: Yeah. Cheerleader.
0: The song speaks for itself.
1: Exactly.
0: All right. Enjoy.
1: Boom.

0: It's your son.
1: Yes.
2: Abinum.
1: Okay.
3: This is Are You That Somebody by Ailu.
1: Yes. Are we familiar? We love that song. Why did you pick that song?
4: I don't know. I just said the first thing came to my head.
5: It's the first song that came to
1: your
5: head, folks.
1: And Shadow Memories. Boom.
5: And how does the song make you feel when you're listening to it?
3: It makes you want to dance. It's very, like, it's a nice beat to it, you know?
1: Right.
5: Okay. For those that can't see, she just snapped her phone. That's how it makes
3: Right.
1: Boom. And shout out that. Are You That Somebody by Aaliyah. Hope you guys enjoy.

my way. Uh-huh. And listen to what I gotta say. Uh-huh. Simple plan. Don't you know I am the man? Rock shows here in Japan. Have people shaking my hand. Baby girl. Better known as Ali.

0: Wait, this one?
1: Yes. And which one was that?
0: Never. Wait, the one I'm about to play now?
1: Oh, okay. Well, that was Are You That Somebody? Shout out our guests for that recommendation. Another Aaliyah song. Can't have too many. Or no. What's the word? I don't know. Anyways, Stevie Wonder up next.
0: I never dreamed you'd leave in summer. Something along those lines is the name of the song. Never dreamed you'd leave in autumn.
1: Yeah, something like that. Yeah. Never dreamed you'd leave in summer.
0: Yeah, and the idea was, you know, he's saying goodbye to something. You're saying goodbye to your childhood.
1: Mm. Bang. Connection.
0: Boom.
1: All right, let's listen to it.

0: Stevie Wonder, Never Dreamed You'd Leave in Summer, or something along those lines.
1: Big fan, can we tell?
0: One of my favorite Stevie Wonder songs. Mm-hmm. Next song is by one of our guests, Hani Mangisha. Her head is right down right now. I don't think she's in the mood to introduce
1: not
0: the song.
1: Locked, not locked.
0: To Zion fun. By Lauryn Hill.
1: Right, lots of memories, Hill. I assume. Since Sister Hill, you know. Mm. Shout out her.
0: Boom.
2: One day, I'm gonna understand.

0: Okay, how many people in here have ever been in love? I know none of the guys gonna raise their hand, but how many of y'all ever been in love? But I know none of the guys been in love. We don't get in love, right? Oh, let this black man right here tell what his idea of love is. Because now all the time we hear young black men talk about love. About your personal definition. Don't tell me what Webster thinks.
1: Willing to do everything for that person.
0: Okay, everything like what? Explain. Let him talk, come on. If I asked him to talk about a fancy car, he'd be right on point. But we want to talk about love. You can do it. What do you think? You said you love somebody. You should know why you love them, right?
2: Anybody else want to deal with that?
3: And sometimes, like, when they try to act funny in front of the boys and they get around and they say they love you, they can't love you. Because love wouldn't do that.
4: It's more to love than that.
5: Love is not funny.

0: And with the last song of the night, Tomorrow Is My Turn by Nina Simone. Hope you guys enjoyed. And tomorrow will be our turn. You know, a new leash, new day. Mm-hmm. You know, the world is ours to take charge, to seize the day.
1: Boom.
0: And bang. So that with that, Diaspora DJs, we will be back next Tuesday at 10 p.m. So yeah. Good night. Good night.
1: Good night.
0: Right.
1: Good night.
0: All right. Bye. Okay. All right, bye-bye.

It's a great wide gulf between the intention and what ground met me. I check my phone and make the sound like came from failure, performed for just you. Like the new road built out of black country ground. I've learned so little from all I lost in 2018.

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1: 1 + 1 = 2. 2 + 2 = 4. And if the yolk's still a little runny, that's what you call fried over easy. Always talk quietly in the library. And that's how you give a Zerbert. Some people have innies, some people have outies. Here's the church, here's the steeple. 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
1: So when you get to the corner of Smith and Orchard, you're going to want to take a
2: left.
1: You
2: are not going to
1: Then what you're
2: going to
1: do is turn onto Marcy
2: and
1: Avenue.
2: Just broke up.
1: And go past
2: and
1: the first three lights,
2: happy
1: and then
2: it.
1: Take the next left.
2: I don't really think she's
1: five more
2: happy,
1: blocks,
2: but
1: and you should be
2: who
1: there.
2: Who am I to judge, right?
1: Park
2: anyway,
1: on the right.
2: That's
1: I'll
2: what
1: see
2: I
1: you
2: heard
1: later
2: last
1: tonight.
2: Night.
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1: McGruff here.
2: The crime dog?
1: Yep.
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1: 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One, two. 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

0: You're listening to WCW in Williamsburg. Pump up the jams. If it's too loud, you're too old.
1: Ranger Station, Ranger speaking.
2: Yeah, hi. I'd like to report a bear sighting.
1: Location?
2: In the woods, just outside of town.
1: Oh, not surprising. You've got your home. Bears have theirs.
2: Yeah, but see, this wasn't just any bear. This bear was wearing jeans and a hat, as in a Smokey Bear.
1: Jeans and a hat. That's definitely Smokey. What exactly did he have to say?
2: Well, we were about to head home, you know, after having a bonfire.
1: Oh, I can guess where this is going.
2: Right. See, Smokey told me the fire wasn't actually out. He said if it's too hot to touch, it's too hot to leave.
1: That's true. Did you know that 9 out of 10 wildfires are caused by humans? That means 9 out of 10 wildfires can be prevented.
2: Wow, no kidding?
1: I'm a forest ranger. We never kid.
2: Sorry.
1: That was a joke.
2: Oh.
1: If you see someone in danger of starting a wildfire, step in and make a difference, because 9 out of 10 wildfires are caused by humans. 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
3: 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This is Los Angeles. I'm getting word that this is, unfortunately, Williamsburg, Virginia. 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
1: That's the Big Dipper over there, and there's the Little Dipper.
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I just finished writing Jubilee Street. 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

Almost walked into a wall. Oh man, she was a sight to see.

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1: 1 + 1 = 2. 2 + 2 = 4. 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And that's how you give a Zerbert. Some people have innies, some people have outies. Here's the church, here's the steeple. 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
1: So when you get to the corner of Smith and Orchard, you're going to want to take a
2: left. You are not going to.
1: Then what you're
2: going to
1: do is turn onto Marcy Avenue.
2: Just broke up
1: and go past
2: and
1: the first three lights
2: happy about
1: and then
2: it.
1: Take the next left.
2: I don't really
1: drive
2: think
1: five
2: she's
1: more
2: happy,
1: blocks,
2: but
1: and you should be
2: who
1: there.
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1: Park
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1: on the right. That's
2: I'll
1: what
2: see
1: I
2: you
1: heard
2: later
1: last
2: tonight.
1: Night.
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1: McGruff here.
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1: Yep.
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2: Yeah, hi. I'd like to report a bear sighting.
1: Location?
2: In the woods, just outside of town.
1: Oh, not surprising. You've got your home. Bears have theirs.
2: Yeah, but see, this wasn't just any bear. This bear was wearing jeans and a hat, as in a Smokey Bear.
1: Jeans and a hat. That's definitely Smokey. What exactly did he have to say?
2: Well, we were about to head home, you know, after having a bonfire.
1: Oh, I can guess where this is going.
2: Right, right. See, Smokey told me the fire wasn't actually out. He said if it's too hot to touch, it's too hot to leave.
1: That's true. Did you know that 9 out of 10 wildfires are caused by humans? That means 9 out of 10 wildfires can be prevented.
2: Wow, no kidding?
1: I'm a forest ranger. We never kid.
2: Sorry.
1: That was a joke.
2: Oh.
1: If you see someone in danger of starting a wildfire, step in and make a difference, because 9 out of 10 wildfires are caused by humans. 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
2: 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It's important that we all know his wildfire prevention tips, too. 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

mother is juicing watermelons on the breakfast aisle. With frail hands, she grips the Nutribullet. 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In the downstairs, second living room's TV area, I become her father. Complain of mediocre theater in the daytime, and ice single malt whiskey at night. Of rising skirt hems, lowering IQs, and things just aren't built like they used to be.

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0: You're listening to WCW in Williamsburg. Pump up the jams. If it's too loud, you're too old.
1: That's the Big Dipper over there. And there's the Little Dipper.
2: You take the balloon, and you rub the balloon on your head like this. And then it'll stick to the wall.
1: Brown shoes, brown belt. Black shoes, black belt.
2: You want to know how to whistle? Pucker your lips. You leave a little hole like this. Blow out. And that's how you whistle.
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0: 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That's why I'm not listening to WCWM Williamsburg 90.9 FM. We have a very special guest joining us for his 80th birthday. 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
1: 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This is Los Angeles. I'm getting word that this is unfortunate.

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1: 1 + 1 = 2. 2 + 2 = 4. 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
1: So when you get to the corner of Smith and Orchard, you're going to want to take a
2: left. You are not going to.
1: Then what you're
2: going to
1: do is turn onto Marcy
2: and
1: Avenue.
2: Just broke up
1: and go past and the first three lights,
2: happy
1: and then
2: it.
1: Take the next left.
2: I don't really think five she's more happy, blocks,
1: but you should be
2: who
1: there.
2: Who am I to judge, right?
1: Park anyway, on the right.
2: That's I'll what see I you heard later last tonight. Night.
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Okay, today I hide away.

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1: Green light. Hey, girl. 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I'm getting hungry. Car changing lanes. 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Yeah, street. Pizza sounds good. Ball in street? 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
3: 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'Cause I can't raise hell. 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
1: Ranger Station, Ranger speaking.
2: Yeah, hi. I'd like to report a bear sighting.
1: Location?
2: In the woods, just outside of town.
1: Oh, not surprising. You've got your home. Bears have theirs.
2: Yeah, but see, this wasn't just any bear. This bear was wearing jeans and a hat, as in a Smokey Bear.
1: Jeans and a hat. That's definitely Smokey. What exactly did he have to say?
2: Well, we were about to head home, you know, after having a bonfire.
1: Oh, I can guess where this is going.
2: Right. See, Smokey told me the fire wasn't actually out. He said if it's too hot to touch, it's too hot to leave.
1: That's true. Did you know that 9 out of 10 wildfires are caused by humans? That means 9 out of 10 wildfires can be prevented.
2: Wow, no kidding?
1: I'm a forest ranger. We never kid.
2: Sorry.
1: That was a joke.
2: Oh.
1: If you see someone in danger of starting a wildfire, step in and make a difference, because 9 out of 10 wildfires are caused by humans. 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
1: 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Learn his wildfire prevention tips at smokeybear.com. 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
1: 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Pump up the jams. If it's too loud, you're too old.

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1: 1 + 1 = 2. 2 + 2 = 4. 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
1: So when you get to the corner of Smith and Orchard, you're going to want to take a
2: left.
1: You
2: are not going to
1: Then what you're
2: going to
1: do is turn onto Marcy
2: and
1: Avenue.
2: Just broke up.
1: And go past and the first three lights.
2: Apparently she's happy about
1: it. And then
2: it.
1: Take the next left.
2: I don't really
1: then
2: think
1: five
2: she's
1: more
2: happy,
1: blocks,
2: but
1: you should be
2: who
1: there.
2: Who am I to judge, right?
1: Park
2: anyway,
1: on the right. That's
2: I'll
1: what
2: see
1: I
2: you
1: heard
2: later
1: last
2: tonight.
1: Night.
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0: this is New York City. This is Los Angeles. I'm getting word that this is, unfortunately, Williamsburg, Virginia. And you're listening to WCWM.
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1: McGruff here.
2: The crime dog?
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1: 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It reads,
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1: Ranger Station, Ranger speaking.
2: Yeah, hi. I'd like to report a bear sighting.
1: Location?
2: In the woods, just outside of town.
1: Oh, not surprising. You've got your home. Bears have theirs.
2: Yeah, but see, this wasn't just any bear. This bear was wearing jeans and a hat, as in a Smokey Bear.
1: Jeans and a hat. That's definitely Smokey. What exactly did he have to say?
2: Well, we were about to head home, you know, after having a bonfire.
1: Oh, I can guess where this is going.
2: Right, right. See, Smokey told me the fire wasn't actually out. He said if it's too hot to touch, it's too hot to leave.
1: That's true. Did you know that 9 out of 10 wildfires are caused by humans? That means 9 out of 10 wildfires can be prevented.
2: Wow, no kidding?
1: I'm a forest ranger. We never kid.
2: Sorry.
1: that was a joke.
2: Oh.
1: If you see someone in danger of starting a wildfire, step in and make a difference, because 9 out of 10 wildfires are caused by humans. 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
1: That's the Big Dipper over there. And there's the Little Dipper.
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I'm Pippin Blackwell Curtis, and this is my radio test show. Songs you just listened to were Hollow Bones by Anna Graves and Notre Dame by Paris Paloma. Stay tuned for more great music. Do not press that dial.

me, probably doesn't think about me. I memorized everything he said. I could draw him if I had a pen. Never even saw his front door.

Welcome back. My name is Pippin Blackwell Curtis. You are listening to WCWM Radio. The songs I just played were A Dying Knight's Lament by Kiki Rockwell from her new album, Love Like a Hobby by Salem Elise, and High Hope by Josie Edwards. Fun fact, Josie Edwards is just going on tour this fall. And I'm going to go see her in D.C. soon. So that's going to be pretty exciting. Before I play more songs, don't become a bearito. 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And now back to the radio. Up next is Under Stars by Aurora.

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I'm Pippin Blackwell Curtis. You just listened to Under Stars by Aurora, The Weathermen by The Gaslight Anthem, and New June by Maya Jan. Up next is Justified by Casey Musgraves.

hurt somebody. You know I try to make that you. And when you lied, said you didn't want me. Tell me, what was I supposed to do?

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I'm Pippin Blackwell Curtis. You're listening to my test show. That was Justified by Casey Musgraves, Delicate by Lucy Blue, and Suffering by Emilian Farron. Fun fact of the day is that tonight it is Oktoberfest at Calf Dining, which means that they have pretzels. So if anyone here is listening to this is a Woman Mary student, you should probably go to CAF because it sounds like dinner's actually going to be pretty fire. Next up, we have Gravedigger by Josie Edwards, who, like I said earlier, is going on tour this fall. Super exciting. Second time she's ever been on tour and first time she's going to DC. So super cool.

sounds like a cacophony. Will you hear my simple sentence, my cemetery sentiment? Some things are better left to the dead. We'll break open the casket of my past if it'll help. I'm a star skin. Won't you let it go?

Welcome back. I'm your host, Pippin Blackwell Curtis. You're listening to my radio test show. You're listening to WCWM, which is right now my radio test show. What you just heard was Gravedigger by Josie Edwards, Hopeless Wanderer by Mumford & Sons, and Ice Age by Lilith Max. False fall is over, guys. It's now gone up to back to being 80 degrees, and tomorrow and the day after is going to be even worse. It's going to be a high of 87 on Friday. Not looking forward to that. So just remember, during hot weather, watch for signs of heat exhaustion. If someone's experiencing heavy sweating, nausea, or fainting, you can help. Move them to a cool place, give them water, and put cool wet cloths on their bodies. 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Next up, we have another Kiki Rockwell song, Serena. This is one of my favorite songs of all time, probably. It's such a good twist on, like, mermaid and, like, siren legend, and it's just really, really pretty, guys. So stay tuned.

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1: Don't become a bearito. 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
1: Ranger Station, Ranger speaking.
2: Yeah, hi. I'd like to report a bear sighting.
1: Location?
2: In the woods, just outside of town.
1: Oh, not surprising. You've got your home. Bears have theirs.
2: Yeah, but see, this wasn't just any bear. This bear was wearing jeans and a hat, as in a Smokey Bear.
1: Jeans and a hat. That's definitely Smokey. What exactly did he have to say?
2: Well, we were about to head home, you know, after having a bonfire.
1: Oh, I can guess where this is going.
2: Right, right. See, Smokey told me the fire wasn't actually out. He said if it's too hot to touch, it's too hot to leave.
1: That's true. Did you know that 9 out of 10 wildfires are caused by humans? That means 9 out of 10 wildfires can be prevented.
2: Wow, no kidding?
1: I'm a forest ranger. We never kid.
2: Sorry.
1: That was a joke.
2: Oh.
1: If you see someone in danger of starting a wildfire, step in and make a difference, because 9 out of 10 wildfires are caused by humans. 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

butterflies landing, all among the myths and the legends we create, and all the laughing stories we tell our friends. Close the windows, clear up the mess. It's getting late, it's darker and closer to the end.

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1: And I'm Aral.
0: And this is my first ever test show, so I'm super excited. And today, well, my show, the theme is going to be very Alice in Wonderland, dreamy, dreamscape. So that's going to be the vibe musically for today. And I also feel like it fits the transition to fall weather.
1: Mm-hmm.
0: So yeah, we're going to be starting out with Golden Brown by the Stranglers. And then we'll have Caribbean Blue by Enya. Thank you.

That was Caribbean Blue by Enya, which is one of my favorite songs ever. Next up, we're going to have a bit of a tonal shift. It's a little bit more dark, a little more angsty. So we have Army Dreamers by Kate Bush, and then a little bit more upbeat, Enjoy the Silence. And then we'll slow it down once more with Master of None Beach House. That is a song I listen to all the time in high school, and I listen to now when I'm in like a very particular mood. And I normally only listen to it during the colder months because it doesn't feel very summer to me. So enjoy.

that was Master of None by Beach House, which is kind of a sadder, slower song. So we're going to kind of change the vibe, make it a little bit more optimistic and hopeful with Cosmic Love. And then after that, we'll have some Chris Isaac and Hozier, which are two artists I like to listen to and pair together. Mm-hmm. So keep listening. Thank you.

That was Movement by Hozier. The next couple of songs are going to have more of a house tune to them. So Fire for You by The Cannons, and then Here I Am by The Help. And then we're going to slow it down quite a bit with The Governor's Waltz by Phoebe Bridgers, which is my favorite song from her new album. So sit tight, keep listening. Yeah, it's pretty awesome.

That was Fire for You. So our next couple songs are going to be Here I Am by The Help. And then after that, we're going to have two slower songs, The Governor's Waltz by Phoebe Bridgers and Lady Grinning Soul by David Bowie. That is definitely a favorite song of mine. Keep listening.

That was Lady Gunning Soul by David Bowie. And yeah, thank you so much for listening to my test show. And yeah, it was wonderful listening to music with you.

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1: So when you get to the corner of Smith and Orchard, you're going to want to take a
2: you
1: left.
2: You are not going to
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2: going to
1: do is turn onto Martin
2: Avenue.
1: Avenue.
2: Just broke up.
1: And go past
2: and
1: the first three lights,
2: happy
1: and then
2: it.
1: Take the next left.
2: I don't really
1: then
2: think
1: five
2: she's
1: more
2: happy,
1: blocks,
2: but
1: and you should be there.
2: Who am I to judge, right?
1: Park
2: anyway,
1: on the right.
2: That's
1: I'll
2: what
1: see
2: I
1: you
2: heard
1: later
2: last
1: tonight.
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1: Green light. 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

0: Hi, I'm John Dietz, and I hate music. That's why I'm not listening to WCWM Williamsburg 90.9 FM. We have a very special guest joining us for his 80th birthday. Who is it, you ask? 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Yep, it's Smokey Bear. 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
1: 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This is Los Angeles. I'm getting word that this is, unfortunately, Williamsburg, Virginia. 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
1: Ranger Station, Ranger speaking.
2: Yeah, hi. I'd like to report a bear sighting.
1: Location?
2: In the woods, just outside of town.
1: Oh, not surprising. You've got your home. Bears have theirs.
2: Yeah, but see, this wasn't just any bear. This bear was wearing jeans and a hat, as in a Smokey Bear.
1: Jeans and a hat. That's definitely Smokey. What exactly did he have to say?
2: Well, we were about to head home, you know, after having a bonfire.
1: Oh, I can guess where this is going.
2: Right, right. See, Smokey told me the fire wasn't actually out. He said if it's too hot to touch, it's too hot to leave.
1: That's true. Did you know that 9 out of 10 wildfires are caused by humans? That means 9 out of 10 wildfires can be prevented.
2: Wow, no kidding?
1: I'm a forest ranger. We never kid.
2: Sorry.
1: That was a joke.
2: Oh.
1: If you see someone in danger of starting a wildfire, step in and make a difference, because 9 out of 10 wildfires are caused by humans. 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